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3: Heat advisory till 7 this Monday night, then it's mostly clear and warm with a low of 81. Hot again tomorrow, partly cloudy, high 93 degrees, low 80. Get news, traffic, and weather around the clock when you set News Radio WFLA as a preset on the iHeartRadio app. I'm Amy Snyder.
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Corey Roddick. And tomorrow is another day with three more opportunities to get you out to our 2026 iHeartRadio Music Festival. 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All the biggest names in music. 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And we're going to get you and a guest out there with $1,000 spending cash in your pocket. Let's get it going in the 9 a.m. hour tomorrow with Tampa Bay's Rock Station, 98 Rock.

0: see if she can unwrap a pub sub with her feet. 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

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It's all next. I told

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0: There's Shinedown. 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We are Tampa Bay's rock station, 98 Rock. Corey Roddick. And if you love that new music, boy, do we have it for you. Up here at 11 o'clock tonight, we are bringing you all the new stuff that's blown our skirt up. 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

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Yeah, set that ish on fire.

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Crash and producer X going to get you to check out this fella Friday night at the Amp. You want to check out Rob Zombie? Then make certain you're paying attention all morning long. 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

0: There, Papa Roach. You got Even If It Kills Me on Tampa Bay's Rock Station 98 Rock with Corey Roddick and for Klinger on this Monday night, keeping things rolling with AC/DC on the way. Also going to get you Red Hot Chili Peppers and Saliva. 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We only have one preseason game here in town, and Big Rig's going to get you in at 4:40. 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

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Careful whipping it out near one of those ponds at the corner store. You never know what the hell might be lurking. 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

Now, I'm not going to officially go on the record and say that there's a direct correlation between the world going to hell in a handbasket and Ozzy dying. But the data's convincing. 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

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This is the brand new stuff from Nickelback. Getting help from John 5 from Motley Crue on this one. It's Rattle the Cage. Doing it for your Monday night. Tampa Bay's Rock Station, 98 Rock.

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Tampa Bay's Rock Station. 98 New Rock, Slightly Stupid. That's backseat driving. Not that I've ever done anything like that. It's happening. Corey Rodkin doing this brand new stuff with KT Elephant in the way. After this one from Seven Dust, check out Unbreakable.

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We're gonna put it down, back away from the room, and no one gets hurt, just new music! Cool. 98 Rock.

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Tampa Bay's Rock Station, 98 New Rock. There, Ice Nine Kills. Got McKenna Grace there, too. It's called Twisting the Knife. As we continue with Bill Murray, along with A Day to Remember, It's Always Let You Down. Doing it for your Monday night. This is 98 New Rock.

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Mr. Zach Wild, Ozzy's right-hand man and his band. 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

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What up? 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Letting you know that Smashing Pumpkins are coming to the Benchmark International Arena on October 18th. 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

Other side from the Chili Peppers, the 98 Rock, and on the other side of the country over there in Oregon, apparently there's this story going on where a homeless man is suing a business owner for $10 million after he broke into the business, got shot by the owner, and yeah, exactly. It's a big deal. We're going to see how this whole thing, it could set a precedent for a lot of things, by the way, but yeah, I just think that's nuts. Here's Papa Roach, Kill the Noise, and 98 Rock.

trying to come up with a good word of the day here. I mean, it's National Fajita Day. I mean, that doesn't really spark anything for me. National Ice Cream Pie Day. Do you have any suggestions for word of the day? 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

0: That's Tonic Lemon Parade on 98 Rock, Tampa Bay's rock station. Good morning. It's Crash, Florida primary day. Polls open at 7 o'clock for you to vote, and 7 p.m. tonight they close, all right? It's open to Democrats and Republicans that are registered. Independents, wait till the next round. All right, that's the way this whole thing works. The advice I would give you is do not talk politics to anybody in the line you're waiting on with, all right? It just makes it a less stressful process, all right? You start talking politics, you don't agree with somebody before you know it, you got to wait all the way to the time you vote, all right? And that being said, what is there to talk about? If you're not talking politics, what do you bring up? No wrong answers. Hit the talk back feature or the phones, 800-737-0098 on that. Other things going on. Korn's Jonathan Davis has released some band promo products, but they're just limited to one animal. All right, so we'll reveal that coming up here in a little bit. Green Day has interviewed other animals, so that's the thing in music news. Also, we're going to find out about Axl Rose opening up about a physical ailment that I didn't realize he had. As far as sports, Shane McClanahan, 3.5 good innings, allowed 3 earned runs before leaving the game. Failed to pitch the required 5 innings as a starter to get the win, but the Rays do win. Stopped the bleeding 7-6 over the Baltimore Orioles. We should have won that series. We're better than that. Next up, another division home series for the Rays taking on the Blue Jays. The Yankees beat them last night, which segues nicely into our in-house sporting event called Rock, Paper, Scissors. Winner between myself and Producer X, who got off the losing streak last week, by the way. Dramatic. The winner gets to pick the word of the day this morning. Make sure you catch it 6:05 this morning. Knowing the word of the day at 9:30 could score you the tickets to check out Marilyn Manson and Rob Zombie.
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2: You're damn right. 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
2: All right. This is the right before the big sporting event known as Rock, Paper, Scissors.
3: I'm stretching out.
2: Have you picked out a word yet? 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
2: Famished.
3: All right.
2: All right. So that's a suggestion. We might, you know, who knows? We might use it coming up here. We got rock, paper, scissors coming up. Get through that. Figure out the word of the day. You got those Rob Zombie and Marilyn Manson tickets.
3: Hell yeah.
2: It's voting day here today, 7 a.m. to 7 p.m.
3: Primary day.
2: Yeah. And, you know, don't talk about politics in the line with anybody because that could cause a dust up. Just make sure you make sure what?
3: No, that's the appropriate time to talk about it. You're about to go do it.
2: No.
3: That's the only time you should probably be able to even discuss the ideas.
2: No, you would.
3: I would.
2: You would do this.
3: That's the last time you're going to get somebody else's input before you go make your decision. Yeah. They might sway you at the last second and be like,
2: I'm not
3: oh my God.
2: A of that. Those lines are long. I'm going to get stuck in line with disagreeing with somebody.
3: You don't have to turn it into a dust up and a fight, man. You can just take somebody's idea in, hear their side of the story. Maybe they differ your viewpoint. Open your mind.
2: That being said, I wouldn't do it. I'm not going to do it.
3: I'm going to go down there. I'm just going to start talking to people.
2: I'm just going
3: to
2: vote.
3: I'm not even declared, so I can't vote.
2: That's right. I'm independent.
3: Yeah, you can't vote unless you're declared. So it's like you're down there with like-minded people, but maybe you bump into a Democrat who sways you on something.
2: Maybe, or, you know, it's like whatever the case may be.
3: Yeah.
2: Whatever you're branded.
3: Yeah.
2: All right, so
3: today's your day.
2: Just get out there and do it.
3: Today's your day, man.
2: And if you want to talk about something, what you talk about, no wrong answers on that.
3: Yeah. What else do you talk about?
2: All right, we'll get into that coming up. Birthdays of note. What you got?
3: We'll start out with Andy Samberg hitting 48 today. Funny man in a bunch of different movies. I always was partial to Hot Rod. If you ever seen that one,
2: Hot Rod was good. It was fun.
3: Yes, yeah, it was a great movie for him to be in. 48 for him. Caitlin Olsen. It's Always Sunny in Philadelphia. Sweet D. They just came out with their new season. Just watched the first episode. Frank was marrying a dead lady on the show the other night, and they were trying to get money out of her, and she was playing a little puppet master. Great watch for that one. 51 for her today.
2: All right.
3: And Edward Norton, once the Incredible Hulk, now he's not. He's been replaced by Mark Ruffalo.
2: 56 today.
3: 57.
2: 57 today?
3: 57.
2: Oh, wow. Okay.
3: For the Hulk. Don't shortchange the man. He'll get angry.
2: All right. Who's the top biller on this one?
3: Top biller on this one is going to be Everlast. I thought it was a whole group. No, it's just a dude.
2: You thought it was a whole group?
3: I thought it was a whole group.
2: Oh, really?
3: Yeah.
2: Yeah. Whitey Four Sings the Blues is one of my favorite albums of the 90s there. By the way, 34 years ago in 1992, Nirvana's Kurt Cobain and Hole's Courtney Love became parents of Frances Bean. It was 40 years ago that Bon Jovi released their third album, Slippery When Wet.
3: What a
2: big album that was, man.
3: He just called Jeff Beck the best guitarist of all time.
2: I saw that. Yeah, I was pretty surprised on that. All right, here's the star goddess.
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2: How exciting is this, man? 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All right, rock, paper, scissors. 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And Producer X, what word are you nominating today?
3: You know what, Crash? Today I am going to be for the people, all right? Earlier we had a talk back of a guy dropping a word for us to use.
2: Yeah.
3: And that's the one I'm going to use today.
2: All right.
3: I'm going to be thrown for the people. It was famished.
2: Famished.
3: Famished was the guy's word.
2: Yeah, if you ever want to recommend a word, you could do that. And we're using, you're kind of a people's champion, I guess.
3: I'm trying to be the people's champion. I love The Rock, and now's my chance to be him.
2: You came off a long losing streak for a win last week. You've had the medal for a week now.
3: And yeah, it feels good.
2: All right.
3: It's a feeling I don't want to lose. I'll chase the high forever.
2: Let's see if you can go back to back. I'm going to go with vote.
3: All right.
2: Voting day makes sense.
3: Quality.
2: All right. Probably can use it a million times during the show. All right. Here we go, ladies and gentlemen.
3: Ready?
2: Yep.
3: All right. Rock, paper, scissors, shoot.
2: Ah, rock. Both of them. All right.
3: Rock, paper, scissors, shoot.
2: Oh, rock again. Double rock. Here it goes.
3: Right. Rock, paper, scissors, shoot. Ah, got him on that one. Triple you got rock. Me. All right. I got him. Yes. I did it for the people, Crash.
2: Famished it is. The people's word got chosen.
3: Did it for the people.
2: Now we roll into the rest of the day. Make sure you meet us at 9:30. You know the word of the day. You end up getting those Rob Zombie and Marilyn Manson tickets. All right. Got your first laugh coming up. Green Day right now.

0: I want to thank all the teachers for everything you do for our kids on a daily basis and the sacrifices you make. 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
1: 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Teacher said he spends $1,000 of his own money just for the stuff, and that's bare bones, man. 5 G's is gonna that's gonna put the stuff right into your kids.
0: All right, you got a teacher. 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
1: 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You just fill out the little thing right there. Could even be you. Nominate yourself.
0: You can park. Thank you, teachers. It's live from you on 98 Rock.

0: Oh, that's seamless right there. Sublime, What I Got, a 98 Rock is coming up in the morning quickie. We got the song that made Matthew McConaughey quit smoking weed, allegedly.
1: Whoa.
0: Yeah, there's a funny story behind that, too, by the way, right?
1: Yeah, the Howard Franklin Express lanes, all right? They're going to start charging.
0: All right. Among the trending stories coming up on primary day here, it's 3 Days Grace and 98 Rock.

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2: Another blazing day. There is a little bit more chance of a shower going on or two, but they're going to be pop-ups. What like they have been around the past few days. Heat index in the triple digits. Heat advisory from 11 to 7 there, Producer X. Good morning.
3: All right, Crash, we're going to start on everybody's favorite bridge, the Howard Franklin. Got that nice new, addition. The whole thing feels fresh when you're going over it. And you got the express lanes, Crash. Have you taken the express lanes quite yet?
2: So I've been taking the free express lanes.
3: Yeah, because they're free.
2: Because I was like, all right, let's check it out. See if it's. But when we go to work, it's not really matter.
3: You know what? I was going to Orlando, man. I was on my way 5 o'clock on Friday. Guess what? I'm trying to cross the Howard Franklin like an idiot. But since the express lanes were free, I hit it. Saved myself about 20 minutes. Sitting on the bridge. They're charging starting Saturday.
2: All right, they're charging starting Saturday. Yes. You ever see somebody that automatically goes towards the express lane and then decides, oh crap, I don't want to pay for that?
3: Yeah.
2: And I try to get out?
3: I watched the dude.
2: Look out for that.
3: Literally almost rolls minivan on Friday because he was in the express lane. He's like, oh my God. And you could see.
2: 50 cents.
3: I could feel this man's wife yelling at him from the passenger seat in my car. And he's like panicking. And I'm like, dude, it's free.
2: All right, Saturday they're charging.
3: Saturday, 50 cents is all it costs. You might as well just pay it. Right. USF's opening a humongous expansion to their nursing program, Crash. We're talking a 42,000 square foot addition with a partnership with Tampa General. They're going to have simulators. They're going to have stuff to help get these nurses on the floor quicker. $33 million.
2: That's a trade right there, man. Nurses are not going away.
3: No.
2: I can tell you that right there. There may be some AI helping them out, maybe some robot assistants down the road, but there's going to be humans involved with patients all the time.
3: Yeah,
2: so,
3: and these nurses go everywhere across the world, Crash, and I like to think of it as we're the farm system right here. We're training them up. We're getting them out here. They want to graduate 500 additional nurses by the end of 2028. So
2: go USF.
3: Get them on the floor, all right? And, Crash, we did find out some more about Hayden Panettiere's death. The coroner came out and said it was an overdose.
2: They're still investigating.
3: A lot, but, that's the preliminary. That's the information that was put out there yesterday. If you didn't see it, now you did. That they called it an OD.
2: I saw an interview I think you saw the same interview where one of her last interviews.
3: Are populating now.
2: Where some people think maybe she might have been on something on the interview, but she could have been really nervous, it looked like, as well. The investigation continues on this whole thing. So there you go.
3: Yep, more will be coming out. And, she was such a notable figure. I'm sure there will be a documentary when it all does
2: come. Sure there is.
3: When it all does come to an end there. And Crash, now, this is a good one for you. We're going to go back to my stomping grounds in the Detroit area. You got Good Day Detroit. And there's a little news clip here of, this is why we do radio, because we can laugh while we're doing this stuff. News anchors, I think
2: they're not supposed to make mistakes.
3: They're supposed to keep their cool. This guy kind of, he showed his, he was guaranteed human.
2: Let's put it that way. let's hear the clip here real quick.
4: Now they're ice fishing because everything is frozen.
5: Mm-hmm.
4: And you're looking for fat in the beaver.
5: Yeah.
4: The beaver is the most sought after.
5: It is.
4: Ryan, do you think you could eat beaver? It's fat and then it's meat.
2: Oh boy. All right there. Okay. I would not have been able to hold it together on that one.
3: Great. That's, again, guaranteed human on that one.
2: I don't think we'd make good news anchors anyway.
3: I tried to be one.
2: You did? Oh wow.
3: Yeah,
2: I want to know that story after.
3: You know what? There are clips somewhere, and they're not great. All right. And finally, Crash, Matthew McConaughey divulged the information of a song that made him stop smoking weed. All right.
2: And big story is he doesn't smoke weed anymore?
3: I'm sure he's back on. Who knows if he's on or off the wagon. Okay. I don't keep up with it. But at the time, he said this was the reason. He's like, I have to put it down.
2: All right. This is a story here. So check it out. This is Matthew McConaughey. He's doing an interview here.
6: What a cool, groovy little tune. It's also the reason I quit smoking weed.
5: weed used to be you could roll a joint, smoke it, pass around. Everyone giggles, gets the munchies, and maybe runs off and tries to get some snuggle time. Well, then it started getting this hydroponic stuff where, like, one Tokyo people, the subplots could become unmanageable and people would implode. And this particular night, I was headed to my own birthday party. Ooh. Before I go, my buddy handed this joint. He goes, here, man. It was not like the weed I'd smoked before. I listened to Janet Jackson's That's the Way Love Goes 24 times in a row. And when I finally got out of the car to go into my birthday party, no one was in there because it was over. They'd all left because I sat in the freaking car listening to That's the Way Love Goes 24 times because I thought at the time that was more important than going to my own birthday party.
6: That's the way love,
7: That's the way love goes.
2: Pretty hilarious. It reminds me of like a Fear and Loathing type of deal.
3: I mean, I feel like Matthew McConaughey would be the most insufferable person. It's like, dude, we're going inside. Play it again. Play it again, Steve.
2: All right.
3: I mean, come on. How long is That's the Way Love Goes? What is it, like a 3.5 minute song?
2: Yeah, I mean, it's maybe when you listen to it that long.
3: Oh, no,
2: who knows?
3: It's five and a half minutes.
2: No, geez, you could definitely miss a party.
3: Yeah, I would go home too. If he's going at it in the car, I'm gone.
2: Well, that brings up an interesting topic. Songs that sparked change or something made a difference in your life.
3: Yeah, I mean, this one made a very impactful, difference on Matthew McConaughey's life, and I gotta believe. We open the talkback feature on this. Somebody's going to give us, you know.
2: All right.
3: Yeah.
2: The song that changed your life. Hit the talkback feature or the phones, 800-737-0098. We're about to go commercial.
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4: It's a dangerous thing to start talking to us about food right about now, because I don't know about you, Crash, but I'm famished all the time up in here.
1: Okay.
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1: I will say, is anybody served fajitas this early? 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
1: All right. Shout out to the best fajitas in the Tampa Bay area. All right. Let us know where to go. Because I probably will go have me some fajita action today. All right.
4: It's in the brain.
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0: hysteria when that album came out 40 years ago. Slippery When Wet, it's Bon Jovi on Tampa Bay's rock station, 98 Rock.
1: What a name for an album.
0: It was like, yeah. That was like, oh, Slippery When Wet, what a cool name.
1: I bet you just kids running up to their parents, Mom, I need the Slippery When Wet album.
0: They're like, what? Yeah. 40 years ago, that album came out, though, in... Of course, that album was out with You Give Love a Bad Name, Wanted Dead or Alive, Ooh. Living on a Prayer was on that album.
1: Yeah.
0: And it's really wild because there was just a recent interview, I guess, Howard Stern on his show.
1: Yeah, grilled him.
0: Grilled him and asked him a tough question. You know, who is amongst those questions was, you know, who's the best guitarist you've ever seen? And of course, Bon Jovi's been around a lot of good guitarists.
1: Sure.
0: And, he mentioned Jimi Hendrix, and this is where Bon Jovi kind of takes over the conversation right here, right?
2: Jimi Hendrix would be, of course, in the starting lineup, but you put me on the spot.
3: Eddie Van Halen?
4: Prince.
2: Eddie, but all different. All different, but I was in the room with Jeff Beck when he took a guitar out of a cardboard box with a rented amplifier and no pedals and created that sound. When we did the Young Guns record, and he was my guitar player.
0: Great movie.
2: I sat there flabbergasted because Jeff Beck did things with his fingers, with his thumb, that would blow your mind.
0: There you go. There you have it. In his opinion, Jeff Beck is the man when it comes to guitar right there.
1: Wow.
0: What do you do with that thumb is what I want to know.
1: Yeah, exactly. And where did he learn?
0: Actually, I don't even want to know.
1: Where did he learn what to do with that thumb?
0: I don't want to know anymore about that thumb. But, yeah, there you go. I don't know if maybe that spurs a comment out of you guys in the talkback feature of the phones. 800-737-0098. Jonathan Davis just put out a product for cats. Corn gear for cats.
1: No way.
0: Yeah.
1: I don't even have cats. Sign me up.
0: We'll talk about it in the morning quickie in the next one, all right? Here's Freak on a Leash for commercial free on 98 Rock.
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1: It looks like some key players are getting healthy for preseason game number two coming up Saturday night right here on your home of the Bucks. 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

0: Fantasy Nugget coming up, as well as who needs to do the raise a favor tonight, all right?
1: They're going to need to do themselves some favors again tonight, man. It was a wild night at the Trop last night. We're going to get into it.
0: All right. 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

0: by Bernetti, PA.
1: This day in sports.
2: Yeah, we're going to take a ride back to 1965 where Hank Aaron had a home run taken off of his count. He hit a 450-foot blast, and they said, it don't count, dog, because he was outside of the batter's box when he hit it.
3: Oh, picky.
2: I know. Picky on what could have been 750, what, seven?
3: Yeah, there you
2: Something go. Something like that. And then, you know, it was drama right there. Drama at the Trop last night, Crash. We had a barn burner that ended with Johnny DeLuca's two-run pinch-hit single to give the Rays a 7-6, avoiding the sweep for tens of thousands of fans at the Trop that showed up over the weekend.
1: Avoid the sweep.
2: You had to avoid the sweep yesterday, and they did just that. Sugar Shane back on the mound, 3.1 innings.
3: I saw the video. Is he really pissed off?
2: He looked very mad because he was probably just finding his groove. He only made it three innings and then 58 pitches, and they had a quick trigger with him because obviously it was his first game back
3: Kevin
2: on the mound.
3: Kevin Cash has the quick trigger.
2: He said, yeah, I mean, it was a quick trigger, and they didn't want him to be too whatever, but he did get charged with three of those six runs that the Rays gave up. So
3: I get mad when he does that too, but I'm not going to argue with him. He knows what he's doing.
2: You know,
3: doing,
2: that's
3: man.
2: What he gets paid the big bucks yeah. for, is to make those hard decisions, and regardless of how the players feel, he didn't have the green light to tell Kevin to go back on. You know, some right. of the players can do that. He didn't have that.
3: So that being said, so the Yankees play tonight against the Orioles, which they won the series. I can't believe they won the series, but hopefully they do the favor to the Yankees that they did. Yeah, was the favorite.
2: You know,
3: anyway.
2: after a rough loss last night, I mean, I bet you the Orioles want a little bit of revenge, and there's nothing sweeter than beating up on the Yankees. So go Orioles in that sense. We got the bottom feeders, a.k.a. the Blue Jays. So from one bottom feeder to the next, 6:40 tonight at the Trop through Thursday, I believe.
3: Yeah. That being said, of course, we got those tickets to give away coming up at 8:05.
2: Yeah.
3: Sky Deck tickets, all
2: yep,
3: right?
2: Yep, we'll get you up in the Sky Deck against the Mets, which is at the end of the month. They got the Metropolitans coming through. That game's going to be Monday, August 31st on that one. We got some drama in the NBA, Crash, where the Lakers are going through a little bit of a shakeup in their front office, where the Buss family is trying to sell their 17% majority stake, the family's cut that they have in this.
3: Right.
2: And Jeannie Buss, who's like the governor, she holds a front office
3: position.
2: Yeah,
3: she's on the throne,
2: yeah,
3: pretty
2: she's
3: much.
2: She's kind of the face of that kind of situation. She gonna lose her job if they sell it because she won't have a big enough stake in the situation to keep that. So she's about to contest any situation that's going to happen with like a $12 billion sale. So like the dollars are crazy in this one.
3: It's funny that they're changing hands again with that team.
2: I mean,
3: just sold not too long. It's like a flipper almost.
2: Yeah, they sold a good chunk of it. Now I think they're just trying to get out of it completely and just walk away from that situation. Now that LeBron's gone, I mean, who cares, honestly?
3: All right.
2: And then to the NFL. Now you think Keenan Allen signing with the Colts is a big deal, don't you, Crash?
3: I think it is because I think that he's one of those receivers who can make a difference, you know, because they've got some young receivers on there, but he's like a wily vet. He had a good year last year, so I think he's a fantasy sleeper to look at for the Colts. It's a one-year deal.
2: $8.32 million with all the incentives, all the extras. I was just trying to find that number, but he's 34 years old. He's going to bring a little bit of wisdom, and Daniel Jones feeling himself, you know.
3: Yeah, man, I think they look out for them.
2: They might be on the right track with in Indianapolis. So
3: USA Today came out with the fantasy sleepers on each team. Uh-huh. Any guesses to the fantasy sleeper for your Tampa Bay Buccaneers for
2: Ooh,
3: this one?
2: Man, I want to say Jalen McMillan.
3: I would have said Jalen McMillan as well, but I don't argue about Kenneth Gainwell being a sleeper.
2: Okay, you know what? He was looking hot in practice the other, you know, I got to catch the running backs doing their little high step-ins, and man,
3: right.
2: Seeing him come through the hole would be pretty scary.
3: Yeah, he can catch the ball. He's a pretty versatile player. I would not be surprised if you see a lot more of a split in touches between him and Bucky, so it's going to be interesting fantasy-wise. Who ends up getting more fantasy points there, but...
2: it's going to be, you know, if he ends up being a goal line back or whatever, he's taking touches, riffs happen.
3: Things can change, but all right, we got that game coming up on
2: Friday.
3: Friday.
2: Yeah. Or is it? No, it's Saturday. Sorry, the 22nd is Saturday. Big Rig's got a pair of tickets to the game, 4:40 this afternoon. So make sure you're tapped in with him. So.
3: All right, there we go. Two songs away from those Rays tickets in the Sky Deck for you.
2: They're just throwing tickets out everywhere, Crash.
3: All right. Florida or not Florida, two songs in 98 Rock.

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0: care about ourselves. 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
1: right? That's right, Crash. We have a book that we've been putting together for years, Criminals for Dummies. And, well, this is straight out of one of the early chapters, returning to the scene of the crime. We got a sequel today, Crash.
0: All right,
1: what he was after, though, is going to get you those Rays and Mets tickets coming up end of the month in the Skydeck, 800-737-0098.
0: Good luck.
2: My friend!

All right, hot tip coming up. We will be using the word of the day in the next few minutes. 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

0: This guy's post Chester documentary comes out next month. That's Linkin Park, The Emptiness Machine on 98 Rock, Tampa Bay's rock station. It's Crash Mornings with your morning quickie coming up here, right?
1: Yeah, we got some news on the Howard Franklin, those express lanes. We've got some cops doing what they should be doing, which is controlling the flow of traffic.
0: All right.
1: We're going to dive into that. And Jonathan Davis expanding into a...
0: the new merch options.
1: Yeah, we'll call it an odd but also very fitting connection for what he's diving into.
0: Up after Linkin Park here. It's 98 Rock.

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4: Some people are going to get some showers today. They're going to be widely scattered. Some of them could be quick and intense. That's what Florida does. Got a 93 high across the bay and the heat advisory from 11 to 7. That seems like we've been saying that a lot there, Producer X. Good morning.
5: All right. Yeah, buddy. It's hot out, so think your pet's paws while you're doing it, all right, while you're out there in the heat.
4: All right.
5: Cover them feet up. We'll start on the Howard Franklin crash where they're going to start charging for the express lanes, which actually really kind of ticked me off. Saturday.
4: It was a good run.
5: It was a good run. I loved it. 50 cents going to let you get in those lanes there starting on Saturday. So soak it up while you can.
4: Yeah.
5: And then, you know, the nickel and dime will start.
4: Are you an express lane user?
5: 100%.
4: Are you?
5: I get, especially knowing that those were free for so long.
4: Right.
5: I was literally in, I wouldn't even drive on the regular. I'm not even going to chance if it's free. I'm going to take the express lanes.
4: Well, I would use express lanes more, but there's always some douche that goes and drives not fast in the express lane. And you watch everybody that's not paying going in front of you. I quit.
5: That's right when you
4: express
5: quit.
4: Express lane's a lie.
5: That's right when you quit. And you know what, Crash? That's where the cops need to come in because we got some Florida police. We're talking, I think it's Orange County. They've been ticketing drivers for driving too slow in the left lane.
4: See? That's what I'm talking about right there.
5: I feel like when I know that my tax dollars pay for our police and our stuff like that, that's what I need to hear, that you're ticketing people for driving too damn slow in the left lane.
4: I think there should be some ostracizing going on where they put your face up on a billboard where you got pulled over for going too slow. How humiliating would that be? You'd never do that again.
5: I mean, well, they're releasing the body cam footage is what they're doing. So that's kind of their 20, you know, whatever century we're in way of doing it.
4: Who'd this guy kill? He didn't kill anybody. He just went really slow in the fast lane.
5: And you get to hear the cops lecturing the people about how frustrating it is for other drivers, how it's supposed to be just a passing lane. You get the whole driving school and, you know, the lecture, the finger pointing.
4: Yeah.
5: So, more public shame.
4: Let's do this.
5: More public shame. Shout out to those cops.
4: Yeah.
5: And Crash, we have, you know, the news came out this morning or yesterday that Hayden Panettiere is an overdose is what they're initially ruling everything while the investigation is still happening. You know, a lot of the support is coming out. The videos are starting to circulate. You kind of hear some of her interviews.
4: I said no evidence of foul play, but I don't know. They're still investigating right there.
5: Yeah. You know, it's the thing she was saying in an accidental, it's an accidental death right now is kind of how they're viewing it. But again, investigation ongoing. We pass the news along as soon as we hear it on that one.
4: All right. Circling back to traffic, this thing they're doing in Sweden right now.
5: Oh, yeah. Oh, my gosh. I forgot the ticket thing, man. I had it written down. So there's this situation going down in Sweden where when you get pulled over, they're tying your ticket to your bank account, to your financial.
4: It's a kind of moving scale where depending on how much you make is how much you get ticketed.
5: Yeah.
4: Which there's a basic rate, and then as they see how much your net worth is, your ticket price goes up.
5: I clicked the wrong story on that one, but you got a guy right now who could be facing $110,000 because he went 17 miles an hour over the speed limit, but he rich AF. And they're like, nah, dog.
4: It's like $50 to him, right?
5: Yeah, nah, man. We're going to get you for all we can get you. And you know what? Bring that spirit to Tampa Bay, all right?
4: Probably got the best roads in the world right there now.
5: I bet, man. Those cops probably get paid a lot of money over there. But, sorry. I forgot about that one. Then Hayden, whatever. But anyway, Crash, we'll round everything out here with Jonathan Davis. Now, last year, Jonathan Davis opened up a pet line. All right. It's called Freak on a Leash pet company he has a partnership. He's taken that whole thing.
4: It's on brand.
5: And he's turned it into, dog clothes and like pet toys, but they're dark. They're Jonathan Davis version of stuff. Well, he's expanded it again now, and now he's into the cat realm.
4: He's getting into the cats now?
5: He's into the feline realm.
4: He didn't have to do that.
5: He had the dogs, and he's like, how do we do this even bigger? You come out with coffin-shaped ceramic bowls for the cat food, studded leather cat collars. They even got one that's got rhinestones on it that says
4: I'm looking at them. They're pretty cool, actually.
5: Exactly, man.
4: Big Rig needs to get one of these for his man coon.
5: You know what? This would be perfect. A perfect gift for Big
4: Rig. Sure. You know what? Hope he's not listed because he might be getting one of these for Christmas.
5: Oh, he's getting multiple things for Christmas here. But yeah, there you go. For the cat lover in your life, Jonathan Davis has got you covered with some weird stuff.
4: All right. We're about to go commercial free. Don't forget, if you've not heard the word of the day yet, we're going to be using that here soon before 9:30 for the crash test. It's worth those Rob Zombie and Marilyn Manson tickets.
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0: think you are minutes away, all right, from texting the keyword, nationwide keyword, to 200-200, and then just visualize yourself getting the phone call saying, hey, you're going to Vegas. You can bring whoever you want to bring. We're going to take care of your accommodations. You're going to go to the iHeartRadio Music Festival, and we're giving you $1,000.
1: I mean, yeah, Crash, I have the itch. Like, I've been very famished when it comes to my gambling and, you know, the amount of money I'm throwing on the cards and everything. So you put me in Vegas at $1,000 and I'm going to eat. All right. I'm going to win. And then I'm hitting the buffet, too.
0: All right. So the buffet is a part of your plan, your itinerary.
1: We're killing two birds with one stone. I'm eating at the table and then eating at the table.
0: I'm going to look at the top shelf.
1: All right.
0: I'll be famished for a cocktail.
1: All right.
0: After the roulette table right there. I'll give myself credit for that one. All right. Yeah, there you go. There it is. That meant something, by the way.
1: Sure did.
0: All right, we're going commercial free. 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
1: That's right.
0: Earlier this morning at 6:05, we determined what the word of the day is. So, you know, you got to know that, and their socials could help you out on that one as well, right?
1: Yeah, you go check out the, you know, the whole feat of rock, paper, scissors right there, and, you know, that'll key you in for what you need to be paying attention for at 9:30.
0: Congratulations, by the way. This is two straight wins for the previously slumping Producer X, who's now put together two wins back-to-back.
1: Yeah, man, I've been famished, man. I needed to eat. I needed a couple of those wins, so, and I got them. So it was good for me.
0: Well, you know, don't get too famished, because I'm going to beat your ass next week.
1: That's okay.
0: Throwing it out there.
1: I don't know if you threw it today, but I appreciate it if you did.
0: You know it's not predetermined.
1: Never is. And Crash, that's, you know, that's what I learned today is our, you know, our superstar. I think, we have a talk back right here, right?
0: Yeah.
1: We learned the same thing.
0: Yeah. So there was a honey bun involved. A honey bun was stolen.
1: Yeah. A couple times.
0: The guy went back to the scene of the crime to steal honey buns from a gas station. And we had this talk back on the subject.
2: Hey, Crash and Producer X. I wonder just how many people have been arrested for stealing honey buns, because I know that guy John stole them in Louisiana, but my buddy Ozzy stole honey buns here in Florida and got arrested for it. So I'm curious how many out there are honey bun thieves and have been caught with them sticky fingers.
0: I mean, I don't like to bring up the past, but Producer X did say back in the day he did have a sticky finger.
1: I'm a reformed shoplifter, but honey buns not on my list.
0: No, never.
1: Never the honey buns.
0: Well, you could relapse. Who knows? You could relapse from your habits. So.
1: Ooh, maybe.
0: All right, so you know, that's one thing we learned, that there was a honey bun thief.
1: Yeah, the guy was, you know, he was hungry. He needed them.
0: We also learned that Jonathan Davis has a new line of merch out geared specifically towards cats.
1: Yeah, so, I think it's hilarious. I mean, you got ceramic cat bowls for the very famished feline.
0: I mean, there you go.
1: You know, studded bracelets. So, you know, if you're...
0: Now, if you wonder, so they're supposed to be for cats and dogs and animals, yeah, but you think people may be using those with some role playing going on?
1: I am 1,000% sure there's a Korn fan out there that's like, give me the studded cat necklace thing.
0: And I think by law, they probably had to say they're for animals, but they know their crowd. They know their crowd.
1: Yeah, I think probably the email address on the billing, you know, information probably gives it away of whether they're going to be wearing it or a cat's going to be wearing it.
0: All right, so any of the stuff we talked about today, just thank you for your listenership and paying attention to us, but it's all about the word of the day today. So make sure you're paying attention. You got a chance to win coming up here at 9:30. You're about to get a chance to fly away to the iHeartRadio Music Festival with a flight where you can bring whoever you want to bring. You get $1,000 along with that.
1: Hell
0: so
1: yeah.
0: Be listening for that. It's right after Star Goddess here.
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0: Future 98.9 on 98 Rock, and you know, everything that you hear on the show is just on demand at the touch of your fingers. For example, if you missed our funniest soundbite this morning, do we agree on the funniest soundbite this morning here?
1: Yeah, we definitely did. It was the beaver. Eating the beaver on the local news.
0: Yeah, the local news, this is Michigan, right?
1: Good Day Detroit.
0: They were talking about, this, I guess, beavers in general, and it went wrong. It went sideways. Here it is.
2: Now they're ice fishing because everything is frozen, and you're looking for fat in the beaver.
3: Yeah.
2: The beaver is the beaver is the most sought after.
3: It is.
0: All right, she's trying to keep it together right there real quick, and then this happens again, all right? Here it is right here.
2: Ryan, do you think you could eat beavers? Just fat, and then it's meat.
0: That's why we're not newscasters.
1: I am betting, and I'm a betting man, Crash, that there was a bet inside the studio of how many times they could say that. How many, like, the meow games from Super Troopers? There was probably a beaver game going down in that studio.
0: Didn't you say you used to want to be a newscaster?
1: I was a newscaster for a while, and they wouldn't let me do it because I instigate stuff like that. I was making the news anchors laugh.
0: We need to make you a news anchor somewhere.
1: They wouldn't let me in the studio anymore. I was like, I got to tell fart jokes on the radio now.
0: All right, you got a crash test coming up in 10 minutes.

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1: Hell yeah.
2: All right, put down your pencils.
3: It's 9:30. Have you been

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1: All right. No cheating off other people's papers.
2: We don't take kindly to that.
1: This morning there was a sporting event. We take it seriously around here. It is not predetermined.
2: Some people say that.
1: Sometimes we wish it was.
2: Some people think it's like the WWE.
1: Now, I felt like I had a good word today, but you went with the people's word. You actually got a talk back suggestion for the word, and you used the people's word today.
2: I was fighting for the people today.
1: Okay.
2: So that's where it lands. What was the word of the day?
1: Okay.
2: I guess we'll start out right there, and I was going to go with, you know, the people's word there, but we'll just go with the word of the day.
1: It's the word of the day.
2: Easy enough. Yeah.
1: Know the word of the day, and you score the tickets to Marilyn Manson and Rob Zombie coming up.
2: That's right. This show's Friday night at the Amp, baby. We got the hookup for you.
1: All right. Get on the phone. Good luck. 98 Rock.

0: All right, 98 Rock crash test time. Who's this?
1: This is Michael from Temple Terrace. What's going on, fellas?
0: Michael from Temple Terrace. Man, I hope you're paying attention. Did you get good marks in school for listening comprehension?
1: Yeah, sometimes.
0: Okay.
2: Yeah, sometimes. Right.
0: Well, 50-50.
2: Hopefully today's your day, man, because we really just need to know, word of the day, what is it?
1: It is famished.
0: Ah.
2: That's correct. From the people on that one.
0: Yeah.
2: We took that right from the talkback feature, so if you ever have a word, that's the way you can get it to us. And who knows? You might have a champion representing you.
0: Yeah, get your goth on, man, coming
2: there
0: up.
2: You because. Go. Yeah, we got Rob Zombie, Marilyn Manson, just, you know, ready to get weird with you on Friday night at the Amp. So we're going to get you there, all right?
1: Sounds good.
0: That right up your alley there, Mike?
1: That is. You know what? This is the third year in a row I've won these tickets from you guys.
0: Oh, really?
2: Hell yeah.
0: That is awesome. That's consistent.
1: I was saying to myself, I mean, what's the chance of me winning these bitches three times?
0: Well, congratulations, man. What radio station rocks the Bay?
1: The one and only 98 Rock, baby.

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case you have not heard, we'll have a huge musical event announcement coming up right before your Daily Nugget here. Can't wait to tell you guys this, actually. Do it after Metallica on 98 Rock.

0: Metallica before your Daily Nugget, and we told you we had a musical event announcement to throw at you, and we've been talking about this and hearing about the rumors for a while, but apparently Ozfest is making a comeback in 2027. The legendary rock festival returned to Birmingham, England, home of Ozzy Osbourne and Black Sabbath. No lineup yet on this, but organizers say details are coming soon, and the festival, you know, launched so many bands that we've seen over the years now that are relevant today, but really looking forward to the rest of the details coming on Ozfest. And but that being said, who would you think is a dream headliner?
1: Ah, man.
0: For Ozfest.
1: You know, I just got two notions. You either put Metallica and you pick the biggest bands and you get the biggest bands, or you go the other way with it and you make it an Ozfest. And you do nothing but Ozzy covers, and you do cover bands,
0: I like
1: you do
0: all those
1: impersonations,
0: ideas.
1: And you turn it into a festival of Ozzy.
0: I mean,
1: I don't know.
0: You know what you guys can do? You can drop those suggestions to Allie and Big Rig a little later on. I'm sure they'll be talking about it, too.
1: Let them figure that one out.
0: Well, and we'll see you guys tomorrow morning. But first, here is a Daily Nugget.
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0: Oh, this one's Confucius. We haven't done Confucius.
1: He say a lot of things.
0: In a while, but thank you very much, Jen. She's listening right now, Daytona Beach, Florida, on the iHeartRadio app. I hear and I forget. I see and I remember. I do. And I understand. Was Confucius related to Yoda? Because they sound alike for some reason.
1: I wouldn't be surprised if one was based on the other.
0: Uh-huh.
1: Confucius' middle name is Yoda.
0: I bet you Confucius wore a Yoda t-shirt or something like that back in the day.
1: His middle name is Yoda.
0: I hear and I forget. I see and I remember. I do and I understand. Well, that says to me, talk is cheap. Go do something.
1: That's right.
0: All right.
1: Actions speak louder than words.
0: Take that and

Unfortunately, the Rays were able to snap a losing streak and avoid a sweep by beating the Orioles in Game 4. Starting a series with the Blue Jays tonight. 98 Rock.

can lecture you about politics. Obviously, if I were any smarter, I'd probably have a different job. 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

Right, just a reminder to tune in right around 12:30 for your cover song of the day, Under the Covers with Allie. And I'll give you a hint for today's cover. 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

sometimes you see people going way too fast and like, you know, kind of weaving in and out of traffic, and that's super dangerous and super annoying. But you know what else is annoying? Driving too slow in the left lane. Authorities are cracking down on that. We'll talk about it next. 98 Rock, Nickelback.

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Ride is soon going to be over on the Howard Franklin Bridge. FDOT announced yesterday it's going to start collecting tolls on the bridge's 275 express lanes on Saturday. The toll will be 50 cents and will be collected electronically. FDOT says only passenger vehicles, registered van pools, and buses are allowed in the express lanes. Heads up. 98 Rock, Tampa Bay's Rock Station, Falling in Reverse.

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1: 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Oh, man. That smells bad. 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

0: 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We're different, and we prove it.
1: Ice Cube's Big 3 season has come down to this. 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
9: Heat advisory today. Partly sunny, chance of a shower this afternoon with a high of 94. That feels like 108. Tonight, partly cloudy and warm, low 82. Get news, traffic, and weather around the clock when you set News Radio WFLA as a preset on the iHeartRadio app. I'm Amy Snyder.
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Rose revealed he's struggling with TMJ. This, you know, a lot of us have it. It causes pain and numbness in the jaw. And he said, you know, you just got to do what you got to do. Certainly hasn't stopped him. He said it just feels like his jaw's going to fall off. 98 Rock, it's Pearl Jam.

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The Rays enjoying a 6-game lead over the Yankees in the AL East, and they're back in action. They wrapped up that series with the Orioles, only won one of those four. Hosting the Blue Jays, though, for a few starting tonight. 98 Rock, New Evanescence.

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2: It's going to be a phenomenal show tonight. Avenged Sevenfold and Good Charlotte are at the Amp. 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We'll see you out of the show. Under the Covers with Ellie, 98.

Dry heat advisory in effect until 7 o'clock this evening. Feels like temps, around 112 today. Woof. August gonna August, though. Rain chances increase starting tomorrow. 98 Rock, Tampa Bay's Rock Station.

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early birthday to one Mr. Robert Plant, frontman of that band Zeppelin. 78 years old he's going to be. 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

26 years later, man. It's crazy to think, right? These boys out of South Africa brought it to the States and still rage to this day. 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

We all know AI can do some amazing things, some funny things and some good things. It could save lives. But in South Korea, a group of scientists came together to come up with this idea that lands on what the dumb of the day today. Two songs out in 98 Rock.

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2: Some apps say they're free, then come the

They've announced a couple Ozfest dates. Nothing here in the States yet. That will eventually be coming down the line. So do not worry. We'll let you know when it happens if we get one. It's going to be destination shows, so it's not going to be a huge tour. We may have four across the U.S. totally. So one in the Southeast, maybe Atlanta. I don't know. We'll see. It's Green Day as 98 rocks.

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heading out to Avenged tonight. Remember, they're going to be opening the gates at 5 o'clock, and the show starts pretty early. First band is 6 tonight, because you got, what, 4 bands total on there? Good Charlotte will hit just before Avenged Sevenfold tonight. Now, there are not a lot of tickets left for this show. Handful of resale tickets and a couple first round tickets. There's lawn tickets still available for the show tonight. It's 98 Rock.

Even though Klinger and his wife are on a European vacation right now, they're in Germany. They're beering their way through each city. Love it. Corey Roddick is in tonight. He's got your mandatory Metallica, and I've got your fix, your appetizer, right after Tom Petty. It's Nettie at Rocks Your Job.

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Funkins. Yep, it's still a couple of months before they get here. They'll be here in October, and we will have a butt ton of tickets for that show, which, again, is just going to be the Smashing Pumpkins. There's an intermission in the middle, and then the two sets on both sides, which is going to be pretty impressive, to say the least. 3 days, Grace, biggest to the riggest, and 98 Rock.

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law that's been on the books for a few years. Now it's becoming more and more aggressively enforced, and people on the police officers' body cams, and they're getting pulled over, and their explanations are just great. Especially when somebody goes, oh, I didn't know that. Man, a lot of people behind the wheel of a car in this state. Clearly, day after day, it's almost like their first day on planet Earth. I'll explain what I mean. Two songs away. Heavy's The Crown first is 98 Rocks.

0: Now, I don't think there's a more humid location on Earth than one step outside Tampa International Airport. But damn, it always feels so good to be home.
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0: yes, against the law it is to drive in the left-hand lane, a passing lane, at the speed limit or below it. And you see it every single day. Again, this isn't about people trying to be aggressive drivers. This is just, it's a passing lane. It's not a travel lane. And that's not how it works. And Florida Highway Patrol has been really getting after it. Orange County Sheriff's Office just did a whole thing on it. And just watching people like, what? Well, I didn't know that. Well, that doesn't make sense. It's just a travel lane. Hey, you see that big white sign over there with the giant black letters on it that talks about slower traffic, keep right, left lane for passing only? Do reading comprehension? Do you speak it? I could never be a cop. I just couldn't. I do not have the patience to deal with the stupid and the coming up with excuse after excuse. Just look, just go, hey, you know what? I'm a dumbass. Sorry about that. Never going to do it again. Even though you're going to go do it again. And I know this, you'll get pulled over again because some people just can't help themselves. But yes, it really is a law. Stay to the right.
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They're the Dead Man coming back around again. They changed their name for a hot minute last year. 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I don't know. The band maturing? I don't know. But they went back to Theory of a Dead Man. 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And eventually we'll get to see them, I'm hoping, before the year's end. 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

As James at the end says, often have a Neverland. It's kind of a nod of realizing that structurally they pretty much ripped off Enter Sandman for King Nothing. Which, unconscious plagiarism of yourself is pretty much what they call it. It's Bad Omens, Big Rig, and 98 Rock.

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Your Buccaneer phrase that pays today. You ready for this one? We are the crew. We are the crew. That's their hashtag. That's their everything. That's the mantra, because we are the crew. You need to send that in with the red talkback mic right now, listening to 98 Rock on the iHeartRadio app, because Buccaneer tickets for Saturday night against the Chiefs could be on me. So good luck. It

0: So if you missed the Buccaneer phrase to send in with a red talkback mic for those Bucks tickets, let me give it to you again. It was, "We are the crew." Get that in. 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

There will be more new Blink. There will be another Blink tour. Blink is not done. So Blink is not blinking, basically. That's what I'm saying. We're a little before 5. We are commercial-free until about 5:30. We're getting ready for them to open the gates out of Mid-Florida Credit Union Amp. 5 o'clock is when they'll kick them open. And then the very first band will hit the stage ahead of Good Charlotte and Avenged Sevenfold tonight. That first artist is Jaden Hammer at 6 tonight out there. It's 98 Rock.

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Jessica Flores, thank you, and Oldsmar for that one. Evanescence, who will you follow? It's Big Rig. 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

two things that are very important to know about Rob Zombie and Marilyn Manson on Friday. One thing is that the show is very close to being sold out. There are only in the seats secondary tickets available. There's a couple pit tickets, and there's some in the lawn. That's it. Now, if you're like, crap, just don't have that money, it's okay. The next piece of this very important puzzle, I will tell you in less than 10 minutes on how you're winning tomorrow morning right here for your Wednesday at 98 Rock.

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Foo Fighters toured up in D.C. last night, sold out at Nationals Park as they continue their tour. Nothing here. We're not going to get anything. They did Welcome to Rockville a while ago, and that's really about it for Florida for now. But there'll be dates coming again through next year. So you just have to be patient. Papa Roach is on as 98 rocks.

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all the crazy uses of AI out there, and a group of scientists in South Korea came up with this idea on how to put AI to best use for mankind. 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

Green Day's movie is on 1,000 screens across America at the moment. So if you're looking to find it, it's not at every single theater. So do a little due diligence before you go pulling up to a theater and go, where the hell is it? You feel that. It's just, that's how it is. I don't know. I don't work for them. Can't answer the questions. It's Disturbed. It's Big Rig. It's 98 Rock.

0: Friday night, what a way to kick off the weekend, right? Rob Zombie, Marilyn Manson, it's going to be a hell of a show. And again, the show is really close to being tapped out. So there's lawn tickets left, and there's a couple pit. Everything that would typically be under the roof, all the blue seats, everything is secondary market. Yeah, it is going to be jammed. So here's what you need to be doing. Tomorrow morning, you have to be with Crash Mornings because they're going to give you the chance. 9:30, the crash test. 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

gearing up for Buccaneer football. Two ways, one of them hearing it, and the second is seeing it, being there in person at Raymond James Stadium. And I am giving you the chance to tap in for that. I'll tell you how, less than 10 minutes at 98 Rock.

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0: 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What's happening? Corey Roddick for Klinger. Got lots to talk about tonight, including how we are going to get you out to our 2026 iHeartRadio Music Festival in Las Vegas. 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

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Corey Ronickin for Klinger on this Tuesday night. 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